0: of 15. Full crew, still needed. For Charlie response, this is your final page. 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
2: Where you're responding at 21-1000 Street, Saxonboro, for a 60-year-old female, recently had brain surgery, very lethargic and weak, not responding to her normal, complaining of a headache.
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0: Unit 15, a driver is still needed for a Charlie response. You have medic 15, 4, and 1581 to the scene. Unit 15, a driver is still needed for a Charlie response. This is your final page.
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0: 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Did you get a driver for this call?
1: That's correct. Marshall 39 to the station. 15
2: vehicles. Oh.
1: Gracie, 2804.
0: Burford County 15, be advised, I'll be going direct as well.
1: Gracie, 2805.

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1: Bree, Steve, can you check status on ambulance out of Alameda County?
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0: 1401.
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0: 42 from Bedford County.
1: Yeah, Bedford County.
0: Allegheny, be dispatching 518.
1: It's 28 here that I'm going right. You can go ahead and automatic 11 when I go on route.
0: Racing 21 C8.

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1: 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She's been bleeding on and off since Saturday.

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4106 for a tree blocking the roadway in the area of Millbrook Road and Potter Creek Road, Woodbury Township, Company 41, Unit 21. You're due.

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1: You're going direct to the area of Brook Road, Potter Creek Road intersection. On Potter Creek Road, we see multiple calls stating that there's a tree down blocking both lanes of traffic. One vehicle has hit the tree. No injuries. I do believe he's left the scene. Spoken with PennDOT. They'll be sending someone out, but they're down in the Riddlesburg area. Said to go ahead and get you guys dispatched out. You don't want to off someone.
0: Appreciate it.

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0: Hey, I'm seeing tree. 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I guess I've been notified. 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
0: Brush 41's responding.
1: Received, you're responding 0452. The area of Potter Creek Road and Coral Body Shop Lane. Tree down. You do have assistant, 41 assistant 2 on scene. Utilize ops.
0: Oh man, that's up on.
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electrical hazard in the area of 1958 Cortland Road, Napier Township, Company 37, Unit 11, you're due. 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
1: Medical.
0: Nature of the incident.
1: There is a tree down with a possible transformer that is blown. The caller stated that she can see smoke and flames coming from across the road.

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We're going to do a standby and have 37 calls within you.

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0: on a pole, possibly on the transformer, can see flames and smoke. There are lines across the road on 96. Please move to Holland. 1104 from Bedford County.
1: Four.
0: We are taking another EMS call in 36th area. Plane has B18 on it, but they are out of service. Are you available for this call?
2: Yeah.
0: Received. Unit 11, Bravo response. Unit 11, Bravo response. 1198 Ellis Road, Napier Township for a hemorrhage. 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
1: 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A tree came down

0: crossroads with this. We're almost two pairs and I found nothing on 9.
1: Another call on this. The fire is going to be back behind 1905 Cortland Road property. They said that it is northern side of the back of the property. Or stated that her husband could guide you again.
0: Received. If you can put them out by the roadway, that would be great.
1: Call her out by the roadway?
0: Yes, County, like I said, we've made it to New Pair 96 and there's nothing across this roadway.
1: See, I'll have them go out to the edge of the road.

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2: 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Nosebleed, but they are unable to get stopped. 1198 Ellis Road, Township.

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0: 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I'll see if that's that address.
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1: 38.
2: County, this is going to be Penna. I have a full number when you're ready to copy.
1: Good.
2: There's a couple of them here. There's a F71, a 7, and then there's a 7-10723.
1: Sir, did you say the first one was 7-1?
2: Correct. F-7-1.
1: Can you repeat the other pole number, please?
2: That's going to be a 7-10723.
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1: 7037.
0: I'm sure Pepe's going to tell you they're busy, but let them know we do have a power line across the roadway, so 96 will be shut down.
1: Crazy, we're almost on now, 6-7.

0: 978 from Hector County.
1: Hi, County.
0: Yes, Penelec has been notified that there is an ETA of 1 hour.
1: Received. Thank you.
0: You're welcome. 0635.

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1: Received 1203 responding 111 Water Department 1, 16-year-old female, conscious, breathing normally. Stage of migraine since yesterday, throwing up 3 a.m. Hot and cold dishes, also lower back pain. 111 Water Street, Everett Borough, Apartment 1.

0: 37 portable to County.
1: 37, this is Bedford.
0: Ma'am, what's the operations for the 37 incidents? Ops 1 or Ops 2, please?
1: Ops 1.
0: Thank you, ma'am.

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1: Proceed 1203 on 0702.
0: Which apartment did they say it was?
1: It's apartment 1.
0: That's received.

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0: you. 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
1: Saved.

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1: 1-0-3-8 responding 220 Dougie Manor Road, Bedford Township, Bedford Colonial Courtyard. It's going to be in the wellness center. 85-year-old female. She's conscious, not fully alert, breathing. Stated her blood pressure seems to be low. They did not give me a reading. Again, 220 Dougie Manor Road, Bedford Colonial Courtyard, in the wellness center.

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0: Bedford 10, Bedford County. Good. Bedford 10, you want to go over to O2's office. That warrant you picked up this morning, the individual is turning himself in.
1: Ten four.

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Now he's turning around and coming back towards us.

Delta responds. Year due, Delta response, 115 Shed Road, Bedford Township, North Midway Plaza, for breathing problems.

0: one here to another. Long Island 1152 Shed Road, North Midway Plaza. Breathing problem.
1: Cat 1103 responding.
0: State 1103, you're responding 152 Shed Road, North Way Plaza. 79-year-old male, he is conscious, having some labor breathing. He is shaking, possibly has a kidney stone. Again, 152 Shed Road, North Midway Plaza. They're going to be a blue Honda, Hyundai. 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

0: 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Five, transporting 1 minute down to court, starting 9-8.
1: 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UM5, transport 1 minute down to court, starting mileage 9-8, 10-43.

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1: 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She's also dizzy. 745 Reestown Road, West Township.
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4: Levin 1306 Donnie Manor Road, post acute. Be room 128B. 3-year-old female, not fully alert, difficulty breathing. History of COPD, current inhaler with no relief. 126 Donnie Manor Road, room 128B.

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1: Not at this time.

0: County Essex. Myself and Clive, transporting four males, three females, jail to court. 2-1.
1: Received S6, unit 5, transporting four males, three females, jail to court, starting mileage 2-1, 13-09.

0: on the Essex.
1: Essex.
0: Arrival, 2-3.

0: Bedford B from Bedford County.
1: 10, go ahead.
0: Bedford 10, can we have your response on the 116 East Pitt Street, Pennsylvania, apartment 201 for a welfare check? This was called in through a nursing facility. Stated a gentleman, they have not made contact with the gentleman since Thursday.
1: Four.
0: 1834.

0: Bedford 10.
1: Give me that apartment number again.
0: It's going to be apartment 201. 201.

0: Bedford 10.
1: Bedford 10.
0: Contact that individual. What was the doctor that called in the check again?
1: It was the Bedford Family Health Center. They're receiving a call back from you, sir.

0: 10.
1: That's for 10.
0: Be advised if the caller for that work check calls back. That number is 80 is not working.
1: Received. 1344.
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1: Unit 11 acknowledges.
2: Received 1349.

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1: 34.
0: Ma'am, did my base answer up yet?
1: Yes, sir. 314, they acknowledged.
0: That's copy. 31 base, 314 County Fire. Please throw my gear in the first rig out. 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
1: Receive 314, you're responding direct. 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Some vehicles are still in the roadway. No obvious injuries, or female appears shaken up, still in the vehicle. No intrusion. Please move to Ops 1.
0: That's copy, switching Ops 1.
1: Page 1104, 1105 responding. Section of Rudder's Drive, Route 30 pass. Four car pileup. Vehicles still are in the roadway. No obvious injury. One older female appears shaken up. Difficulty breathing. Please move to Op 1.
0: That's copy. I'll be on scene here momentarily. Give you an update.
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0: 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Looks like your patients are going to be there in a car.
1: Okay, copy that. 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
0: Can't see my units going around yet.
1: Your engine rescues are out, sir. The channel.
2: Command from engine rescue. We're a couple minutes out. On it.
0: Just come in here in front of... Where are you coming from? You coming from any side?
2: Affirmative.
0: Copy. Yeah, come down, Sonny. Make the right in front of the vehicle here with their four ways on the HR heading towards west.
2: Appreciate
0: it. Put a crew back in station for the utility.
2: I believe they were manning.
0: Copy.
3: Three one three. Which way do you want special units to come in?
0: Three from. Go heading up 99. Get on the bypass. Back towards Rudders. Cheetah block. The left lane heading towards Sunnyside.
3: That's copied. Looks like one deputy is just around the call. We're going to need utility 31, okay.
0: Have copy for right now, please.
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0: 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You need the utility at all?
2: Yeah, bingo and bring out.
0: Where do you want the access?
2: Go off sign. Come down towards runners.
0: Copy.

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1: Yeah, that's copy.

0: special unit from Kansas. What's your staffing?
1: Staffing of 4. I do have 1 G.
0: Copy. Go ahead and drop 2. Leave the junior there, and you proceed up to the scene.

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1: Received in route from the intersection of Rutter's Drive, route 35 past Medford Township, MD. We're going to utilize off-slow and off-slow.

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2: 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I just don't want any left lane here, the turning lane.

0: 31 Command from Deputy Chief. Are we going to be here a while? Do we need to put the cones out?
1: Yeah, Coffee, you better put some cones out. There ain't no one seen yet.
0: Copy. We'll divert everything into the fastbound and continue everything east. Is that correct?
1: Yes, Coffee.

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1: Rizzi, 12-0-1, you're responding. 189, Fulton Road, West Providence Township. Transformer on fire. It is no longer on fire. Wish they had cheered multiple loud bangs. 189, Appleton Road, West Providence Township. Move to Bedford Ops 2.
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1: 1201.
0: On the map, this is showing right along the river.
1: That's affirmative, sir. Off of Crawford Road.

0: Be advised, 12-0. We do have a roadblock in that area. Just thinking that the blacktop turns the ground, bigger trucks can get past there.
1: Greasy, that's my thought.

0: Received brush 31 in route, 19 Appleton Road, West Providence, for a electrical hazard. Came in as a transformer arcing and sparking. There is no fire. Be advised, to back to that road, you're going to have to take Crawford Road. We do have a roadblock in here stating that from blacktop to gravel, no bigger trucks can get back there. We're going to need ops to do ops to.
1: Five male, three female, form 4 to 30 mileage to 3.
0: Received 1435.

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0: 492 en route 113 Union Street, Liberty Township. 80-year-old female, she's conscious, alert, breathing. Patient does have cancer, having some extreme pain, also having some chest pains. We are in the middle of aspirin protocol. Again, 113 Union Street, Liberty Township.
1: Okay, 32 brush one.
2: We believe this is going to be AC down here.
0: Received. You have a pole number.
2: Not yet. We're not on scene yet, but pretty sure this is AC down here.
0: First caller did say it was going to be New Enterprise RAC. We were just waiting on a caller to give a call.
2: Interesting.
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0: County. Essex. Arrival.
1: 5.
0: Here's Arrival 25, 1441. Clear 42 from Bedford County.
2: Eric.
0: Clear 492, they did not have an available. 421.

0: Bedford 10 from Bedford County. South Shore.
1: 10.
0: 1442.
1: Count 10.
0: Bedford 10.
1: Just note, officer is going to be out with a Mexican passport.
0: Received. Operator out with a Mexican passport, 1442.
2: 1201, staging. That's just past us.
0: Received. 42. 1432, be advised, we do have Blair 481.

0: Efferton.
1: Clear stop, citations issued, driving without a license, no insurance, and no insurance.
0: Citations for driving without a license, inspection, and insurance, 1451.
2: County 92.
0: Blair 49.
2: And Rod Altoona.
0: Received in Rod Altoona, 1451.
2: County 492, we're going to switch over to Blair.
0: Received. Be advised, you have 481. They've been in route for 10 minutes now.

0: Bedford County.
1: Are you receive a phone number?
0: That's affirmative, sir.
1: Okay, it's going to be 1178.
0: Received 78, 1455.
1: Also, to the residents who don't have power.
0: Received 1455.
2: Yes, 5. Don't see that. We'll be clear from this.
0: Received 1456.

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1: Be returning, 1456.
0: Go ahead, mate. Unit 12, you're released.
2: Yeah, Steve. Brush 32, County. 1201 service will be returning to EMS.
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0: Bedford 10 from Bedford County. I have the information if needed, sir.
1: Can I just have the registered owner's information?
0: That comes back to Cody McCoy, 375 Drake Road, Roaring Springs, PA, 16673.

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1: 10-4, I was cleared from that, I saw it.

0: tell you, but for that, I'm clear for that. Citation issued.
1: Number 10, repeat the last message. Received your clear 15.

0: County, but for that, I'm clear from that citation issue.
1: Cyber 10, repeat the last message. Received your clear 1521.

0: 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Unit 12, you're due. Charlie response. 1210 French Creek Road. Pressing person.
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1: 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Is conscious, breathing, not fully alert, seems to be confused. Caller see a patient just got back from dialysis. Be dazed. Also, he is having some right arm pain. Again, 1210 French Creek Road, East Providence Township.
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0: 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Near due Delta response, 224 East Watson Street, Bedford Borough, for seizures.
1: Bedford PD, Bedford County.
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1: Bedford 8, be advised, are sending an ambulance to 224 East Watson Street, Bedford Borough, for seizures, sir.
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0: 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Procedures.
1: Okay, 1103, respond.
2: Receives 1103, you're responding 1535, 224 Watson Street, Bedford Borough. 25-year-old male, seizure patient. 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Disoriented, you're to use the side entrance. 24 East Watson Street, Bedford Borough.

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1: That's 11.
0: I'll be checking.
1: 1547.

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0: 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Confirm in Panama B 10-7, attention of 2, 3, 4, 5, and 6. Have a good evening.
1: Received. 16-2.
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1: 4.
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0: 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County Essex.
1: I'll be 10-8. 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East Providence. I'll be on Office 2.
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1: 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PSP is en route. 13181 Lincoln Way, apartment 3. 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

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You're due 64 West 5th Avenue, West Providence Township, for a fall patient.

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0: Over County from 1601, can you show this unit en route?
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0: Ma'am, this is this to the Grace Brethren Church on the left-hand side on Town Road.
1: Standby.

0: 16-foot, or it's going to be one house down to the left from the church.
1: That's easy, thank you.
0: Grace Brothers on the left, that house on the right after the church.

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1: That's received. Just continue medical. Then, thank you.
0: 1711.

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0: What's your location?
2: Piper Road.
0: Okay, sir. We'll have you meet us on. I'll stand down. I'll wave you in.

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0: Did you pass Cougars yet?
1: I don't know. I'm following the GPS.
0: GPS, so you'll be here within the minute or two?
1: 2.5 minutes.
0: That's received, then we'll just wait here right away for you.
1: Where are you going?
0: Currently, family patient to go to Bedford Emergency Department. Patient herself wants to go to Altoona, where her heart doctor is. I would do something with her heart to see if it wants to go to Altoona or not. Patient is able, alert, or vital signs stable. I don't see signs of distress, any reason to go to Altoona at this point, unless EKG shows otherwise.
1: Bobby, that sounds good to me. Thank you.

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0: 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Just beat up 26. 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And then just pull over and I'll meet you here.
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0: Saxon 10 from Bedford County.
1: Yes.
0: Saxon 10, we just had a call in about a male possibly on drugs. Did you were in pursuit of him?
1: No, I didn't know about it. Do we have a location?
0: It was at 1064 6 Mile Run, Broad Top Township. The caller stated that he sees a Saxon officer down there. We're going to hand it off to State Police there.
1: Okay, I'm in the area. Officer 21.
0: Received.
1: 1014. Yeah, caller at the fire hall.
0: That's affirmative, sir. The call came in at the fire hall. Have him transferred out to state police now.
1: 10-4.

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0: Jennifer County from 01. You can share the street in Denver.
1: 3-3-4-2-0-1, responding. 1902, address 123 Patio Lane, Londonderry Township. We have a 73-year-old man, altered level consciousness, seated, breathing, unable to ambulate. He does have fluid on the brain. 123 Patio Lane, Londonderry Township. We have medical evidence.
0: Thank you.
1: You're welcome.
2: For medical evidence, let me know which we're going to be going there once you get there. I'll have to do the location.
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2: Okay, thank you.

0: 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Colby 10-7, have a good night.
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0: 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Have a good evening.
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0: 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I'll be out of service. 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
2: 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Thank you.
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